Without you. 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
1: Pass the maple syrup and wave those flags high, because the global soccer elite are dominating the turf in Toronto. 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
1: So it is apparently the era of intentional dating. This is according to the New Singles in America study. It found that singles appear to be less interested in casual relationships and more interested in dating with the intention of finding monogamy. The survey polled 5,000 single people, large study, and it found that 69% of dating app users are now looking for commitment, not a fling. Michael Rosenfield is a sociology professor at Stanford who has studied online dating for more than a decade. He says this trend toward intentional dating can be clearly seen in online dating patterns, where more people have been using dating apps to search for committed relationships as opposed to short-term flings. Professor Rosenfield says online dating is the number one way people meet partners these days. And over the last couple of years, singles have reassessed their priorities. They take monogamy and partnership much more seriously now than before. And that mindset leads to more long-term relationships.
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0: 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So what is it that most small things have in common? Everything from babies to puppies to miniatures, tiny homes. We have an ingrained love for them, and here is why. First, it turns out small things trigger our nurturing side. Across all species, creatures with small bodies, rounded heads, big eyes, tend to get the most care within a group from their own parents or others. We also perceive small things as helpless. Generally speaking, when something is tiny, we think it's more delicate and needs to be treated with care, so our brain switches into caregiving mode. And according to the journal Current Biology, we don't just think that small things are cute, we also think that cute things are smaller than their actual size, which is why parents often have what's called baby illusion. It makes them misperceive their youngest child as smaller than they are, regardless of their age. Fascinating. Another reason we love small and miniature things, they remind us of toys and the control we had over them as kids. It's why some therapists offer therapy dollhouses to people dealing with serious issues like anxiety and abuse. Dollhouses give people an environment over which they have complete control, and that makes people feel empowered.
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That's right, the station of summer itself. This is 105.1 The River. Do you have any idea how much we had to pay to be an official sponsor for the entire season of summer? You know how many of

0: Hey, it's John Tesh. Did you know that you can also find out the title and artist of any song that's playing? Just say, Alexa, ask River Niagara for the name of this song.
1: As you know, we are committed. We shouldn't be committed. We're always hunting for new strategies to help us live longer, right? And so to that end, this is an eating habit recommended by biologist Dr. David Sinclair. David is a director of the Center for the Biology of Aging at Harvard Medical School. And listen to this. He says, whenever possible, try to restrict your eating in a way that leaves you feeling slightly hungry. You don't have to think about all of the intermittent fasting stuff and all that. Dr. Sinclair says we often turn to calorie restriction when we're trying to lose weight, but his research shows it's a much more effective way of slowing aging by just eating in a way that leaves you feeling slightly hungry, because calorie restriction is a moderate form of fasting, and when your cells aren't busy processing food, they have more time to focus on repairing damage. I've been talking about this all week, including the damage that leads to disease. It's why Dr. Sinclair says he eats the smallest portions possible during meals. This is something you have to practice. I've tried this. For dessert, he says he limits himself to no more than a forkful of a sugary treat. The idea? 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It's a strategy to help you live longer.
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0: 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So if you need to have a heart-to-heart with someone, take a seat at the dining table or in a conference room. Researchers have found that people are more willing to discuss sensitive personal topics, and they make more eye contact when they're sitting in large rooms with a long desk or a table. And the bigger the space, the wider the furniture, the more people felt at ease and opened up. It's because we feel less self-conscious in bigger spaces. We feel more scrutinized when we're confined or in a more enclosed space, like a trapped animal.
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4: Hi, Mike. 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
3: Amy, yeah. I can tell you this. You are the winner of our Father's Day contest. You got your dad $100 worth of tailoring from Fashion Tailors. 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All thanks to you.
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0: Thank you for tuning in. I'm John Tesh. You're listening to 105.1 The River. Do you love snapping photos of your dog to post on social media? Of course, you're not alone. According to the market research company Mintel, right now, one in every 10 pets has its own social media account. And the hashtag dog lover alone brings up more than 13 million photos of dogs and their owners on Instagram. But if you want your photos to get more likes and shares, remember these tips from professional photographer Laura Jo Reagan. She recently published a book of dog photos called Dogs and Cars. Tip number one, grab your camera and sit on the ground. Reagan says the best dog photos show the world from your pet's point of view, not yours. Plus, by getting lower to the ground, you're more likely to get some good close-ups of your dog since they'll want to move in close to investigate or play with you. And then save doggy selfie time for the hour right after sunrise or before sunset, says our expert. Generally speaking, those times of day offer the best lighting for photos because they provide a warm glow that makes colors pop out more. And that'll help guarantee the most flattering pet photos. Plus, those are also the times when dogs are naturally the most energized. They're biologically wired to be most active at sunrise and twilight, so you'll get more interesting shots at those times. Now, go take some photos of your puppy and upload them for me at facebook.com/John Tesh.
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1: All right, consider this. If you're going to eat a huge meal, do you think maybe there's a best time to do it? Well, experts say there is. Listen, Marie-Pierre Saint-Ange is a professor of nutritional medicine at Columbia. She tells us if you're going to overeat, do it in the afternoon rather than having a giant meal after dark. It's because it's easier to adjust the rest of your daily eating. So if you stuff yourself at 3 p.m., you can just have a small snack later on, or maybe you won't want to eat anything else. Plus, the closer a meal is to bedtime, the more likely you are to have gastric reflux from having undigested food in your system when you go to sleep. Don't miss this. This is why Saint-Ange says it's best to eat your last meal 3 or more hours before bed. That gives your food enough time to move through your gastrointestinal tract. And the larger the meal, the more time you should have between eating and sleeping. And to improve digestion, take a walk right after a big meal, even if it's on a treadmill. That also reduces the risk for heartburn and acid reflux.
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The countdown is officially over, and the world has officially landed right in the six. From the top of the CN Tower, all the way down to the pitch at BMO Field, we welcome all the visitors coming to see World Cup Soccer. 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
1: Question for you. Do you forget your dreams within minutes of waking up, like me? Well, apparently that makes us normal. Psychoanalyst Dr. Carol Lieberman says dreams are the brain's way of processing the day's events. And to be effective, we're not supposed to be able to access our dreams while we're awake because they're a function of our subconscious. However, if you do remember something from a dream, pay attention, even if it's just a fragment. Dr. Lieberman says, don't miss this, that is your brain's way of trying to tell you something or a way of working through a problem that's been on your mind.
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Here's a power tip. Next time you need to ask your boss for something, make sure you take decision fatigue into account. Research tells us we all have limited energy for making decisions, and as the day wears on, our decision-making ability and willpower slowly lose steam. So we tend to prefer making decisions that feel easier later in the day simply because we're getting tired, we're exhausted. That's why management expert Jeffrey James says employees need to take decision fatigue into account when asking for a raise or time off. For example, if you're asking for a raise, James says, that's a big question that deserves serious thought. So make your request as early in the day as possible before fatigue has started to set in. That way, your boss will have the most brain power available to consider all your contributions. Otherwise, the later in the day you wait, the more likely you are to hear something like, ah, sorry, a raise isn't in the budget right now. Just so your boss can stop thinking.

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1: Here's another good piece from our dating and relationship files. When couples break up, one may say to the other, but we can still be friends, right? But is that really possible? Well, British philosopher Alain de Botton recently weighed in on this and says, no, a friendship between exes very rarely works and it's not a good idea. But there are a couple of reasons why people try to remain friends after a breakup. First, it seems less harsh than cutting all ties completely. And as humans, we don't like hurting other people, so saying, we can still be friends, softens the blow. And for the person who didn't want to break up, they may want to stay friends so they're still in contact with the person they love. It gives them a sense of hope that things might change and go back to the way they were. But, de Botton says, more often than not, a post-breakup friendship is a setup for further heartbreak, especially for

0: for the person who was dumped. He says going from partners or spouses to friends is, quote, a humiliating demotion. And every time we see our ex, whether in person or online, it becomes torture. And for the person who did want to break up, every sighting of their ex is a source of guilt. So what should happen after you break up if you still respect your ex? DeBaton says exes should maintain what he calls, quote, civil distance. He believes the only place the relationship should live on is in people's memories.
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4: 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I can tell you this. 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All thanks to you.
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0: 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And these EMFs are radiation, which some people are more sensitive to than others. And EMF sensitivity has been linked with insomnia, irregular heartbeat, poor concentration, headaches, and dizziness. You might want to move that Wi-Fi router out of your bedroom.
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Don't you know during this difficult time we could all use a helping hand? 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
1: All right, my intelligent friends, if you're watching what you eat but craving a specific food, try this tip from the Eat This, Not That guys. 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I can do that. So enjoy a small treat today and know you can have more tomorrow. That way you won't feel completely deprived.
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Wait a minute, that didn't come out right. 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Why sleep when the best music is playing? 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

0: Stand by for some great texting tips, according to Michael Hyatt, author of Get Noticed in a Noisy World. Would you like somebody to respond to your text message quickly? Then give them an attention-grabbing headline followed by an exclamation point, like, I have news you need to hear, exclamation point. Hyatt says seeing an exclamation point makes people take notice and they respond more quickly. Now, try it.
1: Intelligence for your life.

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0: Thank you for listening to the John Tesh Radio Show in the wee small hours of the morning. We're glad you're here. I hope your morning is going well. I'm John Tesh, and you're listening to 105.1 The River.
1: As you know, we are committed. We shouldn't be committed. We're always hunting for new strategies to help us live longer, right? And so to that end, this is an eating habit recommended by biologist Dr. David Sinclair. David is a director of the Center for the Biology of Aging at Harvard Medical School. And listen to this. He says, whenever possible, try to restrict your eating in a way that leaves you feeling slightly hungry. You don't have to think about all of the intermittent fasting stuff and all that. Dr. Sinclair says we often turn to calorie restriction when we're trying to lose weight, but his research shows it's a much more effective way of slowing aging by just eating in a way that leaves you feeling slightly hungry, because calorie restriction is a moderate form of fasting, and when your cells aren't busy processing food, they have more time to focus on repairing damage. I've been talking about this all week, including the damage that leads to disease. It's why Dr. Sinclair says he eats the smallest portions possible during meals. This is something you have to practice. I've tried this. For dessert, he says he limits himself to no more than a forkful of a sugary treat. The idea? Eat just enough to satisfy cravings, but never enough to feel full. It's a strategy to help you live longer.

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1: Although I recommend taking magnesium and calcium, that always knocks me out. And it's healthy, you know?

0: 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I'm John Tesh, and if you're looking for something to do in the Niagara area, we always have the latest information on our website. 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
1: Once and for all, how long can we leave pizza out? We have the scientific answer, thanks to food safety expert Dr. Teresa Burkholz from Michigan State. For the study, two pizzas were served to college students. After one of the pizzas was served, the leftovers went right in the fridge. The leftovers from the other pizza were simply left on the counter in a pizza box. The results: the pizza that had been served and then refrigerated quickly had a very low microbial count. And the pizza left on the counter, well, after 6 hours, it had mold spores and bacteria starting to grow. Generally speaking, the guideline with all perishable food is to refrigerate it within 2 hours after cooking. But Dr. Burkholz says

From Niagara to Fort Erie. Summer like water, summer like the heat. Thorold, Welland, anywhere. Niagara's best music is right here, 105.1 The River.

0: Whether you're hitting the gym or heading into the office, thank you for choosing the station that builds a better you. I'm John Tesh with Niagara's best music and the intelligence you need. Thanks for listening to 105.1 The River. You're plugged into the John Tesh Radio Show, Intelligence for Your Life. Let's start off with this. What's the first thing you and I should do when we're starting work for the day? According to the business magazine, Inc., we should all start by cleaning up our workspace because research shows that taking a few minutes to get organized helps you make better decisions, leads to higher productivity, and fewer feelings of being overwhelmed. The book Psychometric Personality says, quote, landscapes that are cluttered by obstacles produce negative emotion. In other words, when you're trying to accomplish something, every obstacle that stands in your way makes your task harder. So by getting your space in order at the start of the day, you remove the very first obstacle. And every obstacle you get out of your way helps you think more clearly. And a study from DePaul University backs this up. They found clutter was the best predictor of procrastination and that it interfered with a strong quality of life. So make the most of each day. Take a few minutes every morning and clean up your workspace and... yeah, I will too.
1: Now that's intelligence for your life.
0: Just ahead, is it legal for a debt collector to post something on your social media account? The answer from legal experts is up next. 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

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I'm John Tesh, and you're listening to 105.1 The River. It's intelligence for your life every day here on the John Tesh radio program. 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

0: Thank you for listening to the John Tesh Radio Show in the wee small hours of the morning. We're glad you're here. I hope your morning is going well. I'm John Tesh, and you're listening to 105.1 The River.
1: It's time to hack our brains of stress and get rid of it. Did you know that just being around somebody who's stressed out, even if they're a character on TV, can make you stressed out too? Why? Because just seeing stress, it triggers so-called empathetic stress. That's according to research at the Max Planck Institute for Cognitive and Brain Sciences. When study participants watched a stressed-out person through a one-way mirror, one out of four watchers experienced a significant spike in their stress hormone, cortisol, even when the other person was a complete stranger. Just being around somebody who's stressed out, even if they're a character on TV, will make you stressed out too.
2: Intelligence for your life.

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1: All right, my friends, here's the antidote for boredom. It's gratitude. Research in the journal Motivation and Emotion finds that increased gratitude leads to decreased boredom. In studies, researchers found that boredom is often connected to feelings of meaninglessness, restlessness, and dissatisfaction with life. But when we feel more grateful for what we have, of course, life feels more meaningful. And you can make that mindset shift by spending 10 minutes a day just writing down everything you're grateful for. And yes, the small stuff counts. And yes, this works. I do it all the time.

0: 105.1 The River. Good morning. It's Tuesday. Hey, it's not Monday. It's not raining. We're going to be sunny today with a high of 25. Just a little cloud there from Environment Canada. 13 degrees right now, but that 25 will feel like 29 later on. When are we going to hit that? Hourly forecast. Let's clickety-click. Let's see. 25. 17 o'clock, which, of course, is... 16 is 4. 17 is 5 o'clock. So we're going to peak right around dinner time. Nice to sit outside, do some barbecue. By the way, filming is wrapping up in Niagara-on-the-Lake. If you wanted to see some celebrities for the Happily Ever After movie, which is based on a book. And this one, it's a romantic comedy with Phoebe Devner, who was in Bridgerton, and Patrick Schwarzenegger. A couple of authors who book vacations, and they're side-by-side. And they're both having some writer's block, and they write totally different. You know, one is fiction, one is nonfiction, and then they decide to swap and write for each other. And I guess romance ensues. Kevin Bacon is in it, Andy McDowell, Kristen Davis, and Queen Street in Niagara-on-the-Lake is where they're scheduled to wrap up filming today. All things according to plan. So I might get a celebrity sighting. See Kevin Bacon. Get all footloose. Rocco, you're ready. You're ready now?
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Mike Allen is a legit juggler, which is mostly just a fancy way of saying he's very experienced at dropping things in front of a live audience. 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

If you want to relive your youth, you can catch the Backstreet Boys at the Sphere in Las Vegas. They had a residency going, and I think they're taking a break. They'll be back in the Sphere July 16th, 17th, and 18th. A lot of people plan their Vegas trips now, not around gambling, but all the entertainment that you can see. And I can see why they're doing it. They get $4 million a night. $4 million gross. And the expenses aren't that high because they're not touring. So they're making good bucks. Taylor Swift, well, she's a billionaire. She's doing all right. Here's Elizabeth Taylor. It's her latest. 105.1 The River.

5:57. Good morning, sunshine. Yeah, sun's been up for 20 minutes already. Can you believe it? That's not going to last very long. Nope, we've already passed the longest day and first day of summer, so just going to get darker from now on in. Anyway, on the bright side, we got news and traffic coming up right after Machine Gun Kelly, 105.1 The River.

0: traffic.
1: Good morning and happy Tuesday. Heading out the door, it's a collision and closure-free drive. Absolutely no issues along the QEW in either direction. 406 top to bottom is clear and 58 into and out of Thorold. Looking good for the most part. Very minor delays as you do approach Thorold Stone Road. No problems at the border into and out of the U.S. It remains lightly traveled. And through the Welland Canal, all of our bridges are currently available. 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With the latest traffic, I'm Samantha Diaz.
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2: Good morning, I'm Wendy Gray. Authorities in BC are warning police services about a possible anti-police manifesto encouraging violence after an officer was killed in Montreal. Officer Mohamed Lamin Ben-Wadwin was shot and killed Monday after responding to reports of a shooter at a hotel. A civilian and the shooter were also killed, and a second police officer was seriously injured. Ben-Wadwin is the third Canadian police officer to be killed on the job in less than 2 weeks. The Niagara region has yet to decide if it will install a traffic roundabout or lights at Airport and Niagara Stone Roads. Director of Transportation Frank Tassoni updated Niagara on the Lakes Committee of the Whole of its transportation master plan. He says they are carefully considering what type of controls are at intersections.
3: We have put a pause on making any decisions at that particular intersection until we see exactly what the plans are for the airport, and then we'll be moving forward in collaboration with airport staff, with town staff, and making a decision that will best suit the area as a whole.
2: Councillor Gary Burrows says the area is challenged now and needs solutions to traffic. U.S. Vice President J.D. Vance says his lengthy talks with senior Iranian officials in Switzerland created a good foundation for a final deal to end the Iran war. Vance says there was progress on multiple fronts, including keeping the Strait of Hormuz open. The U.S. is temporarily lifting oil sanctions on Iran, letting them sell oil openly for the first time in years, and could bring in tens of billions of dollars. Taking a quick look at sports and baseball, the Jays doubled Houston 4-2. Mainly sunny today, the high 25. For more details on these and other local stories, check out 105theriver.ca.
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105.1 The River, Sean Mendez, treat you better, 609, 14 degrees, oh, we're up, heading towards a sunny high of 25 today. It's Tuesday, let it go, day to get rid of the negativity in your life. Oh, do we have a song?

I got to talk to the boss about bringing back that into rotation. What a great song. Idina Menzel, I can't remember. What did John Travolta call her? It was on this day in 1868. Christopher Latham Sholes got a patent for something he called the typewriter. The typewriter. I guess before he invented it, it would have been the

0: prototype writer. See myself out. Anyways, on this day in 2016, kind of a big day for music. Because the three living members of Led Zeppelin had to testify. And the jury ruled they are not guilty of plagiarizing the intro of Stairway to Heaven from the band Spirits and their song called Taurus, which I still think is a complete crock. Spirit and Taurus. Have a listen to Taurus if you haven't heard it in a while. That's Stairway to Heaven right there, especially with the string section underneath there. Come on. And then here's Stairway. It's the same song. Because they went on tour with the band Spirit. And lo and behold, listen to their music. It sounds exactly the same. Come on. They're quilty.
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0: traffic.
1: It remains to be a good run in terms of collisions and closures. No major problems to get you through this morning if you're out on the QEW, both Toronto bound and Fort Erie bound. The Skyway, however, is starting to fill in, the Burlington Skyway Toronto bound on the dam side. If you're making your way out on 58 into another Thorold, that looks good. And through the Welland Canal, all of our bridges are currently available except Carlton Street, that's raising soon, and Mellonby Avenue, that is currently raised.

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0: Blue Jays, hey, they won me some money, beat the Astros 4-2, and they've won 5 of their last 6. Game 2 of the series this afternoon at 4. Shane Bieber gets the ball for Toronto. Bison's kicking off a 6-game series in Iowa tonight. WNBA, Toronto Tempo losing to the Atlanta Dream, 94-87. Toronto hosts Los Angeles on Thursday. World Cup today, Portugal taking on Uzbekistan at 1 o'clock. You want some good odds? Bet on Uzbekistan, could win a ton. England plays Ghana at 4 o'clock. Again, Ghana, definitely the underdog there. Canada plays the Swiss tomorrow in Vancouver. Now, a win or draw against the Swiss, and Canada wins Group B. Top two teams advance to the round of 32. So, I mean, all things being equal, we should move on regardless. U.S. has already qualified. They'll play Turkey on Thursday. And two of hockey's greatest goaltenders heading to the Hall of Fame. Former Montreal Canadiens star Carey Price and longtime Nashville Predators netminder Pekka-Rinne. They're going to be inducted alongside, former Bruin Patrice Bergeron, Cindy Curley, and Keith Tkachuk. Long time waiting for him. With a longtime NHL executive Brian Burke entering in the Builders category. Hockey Hall of Fame induction ceremony, November 9th in Toronto.
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And what is the FIFA 15? What's trending is coming up. 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

0: traffic.
1: Good morning. It remains to be a collision and closure-free drive. Absolutely no problems along the QEW, both Toronto-bound and Fort Erie-bound. The Burlington Skyway just busy Toronto-bound on the downside. 406 clear, top to bottom, 58 looking good into and out of Thorold, and absolutely no problems at the border into and out of the U.S. It's a really good run. This summer, get outside and commute the fun way.

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3: Good morning, I'm Linda Gray. Quebec's police watchdog is investigating yesterday's Montreal shooting that killed three people, including a police officer. Mohamed Lamine Benoitouin, a 34-year-old who had been with the Montreal police force since 2021, was killed on the job. A civilian and the suspect also died in the gunfire, while a second officer was injured. Benoitouin is the third Canadian police officer to be killed on the job in less than 2 weeks. The Niagara region is waiting to see what happens with the airport expansion before deciding if it will install a roundabout or traffic lights at Airport and Niagara Stone Roads. Niagara on the Lake Councillor Gary Burrows says traffic lights would not be good. The region's Director of Transportation, Frank Tassoni, told councillors safety audits will be done.
4: And that we would execute a robust road user training program focused on the proper use of roundabouts with a specific emphasis on education for school-aged children in collaboration with St. David's Public School.
3: Gary Burrows said traffic is bad enough without lights. Contract talks between Ford Motor Company and Unifor began Monday, marking the start of negotiations for Canada's auto sector. Unifor says this could be its most consequential bargaining round ever, citing U.S. tariffs, trade uncertainty, and competition from Chinese EV makers. The union is seeking stronger job protections after the loss of nearly 6,500 auto manufacturing jobs since February 2025. Current contracts expire September 20th, and Unifor has set a July 10th deadline to reach a deal with Ford. Taking a quick look at sports and baseball, the Jays doubled Houston 4-2. Mainly sunny today, the high 25. For more details on these and other local stories, check out 105theriver.ca.
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0: Drop Dead. 105.1, the River Niagara's best music, Olivia Rodrigo. And she is going to be in Toronto October 26th and 27th at Scotiabank and launching an all-female music festival. Going to call it Daisy Chain Fields. And it's going to kick off in August in Irvine, California. Chapel Road on there, Stevie Nicks, whole bunch more.
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0: So Madonna's long-planned biopic that we keep hearing about? Shelved. Shelved. She had budget disagreements with Universal Studios. She wanted to write and direct, saying her life story needed a bigger budget than the studio was willing to provide. Then Netflix explored turning it into a series, but then the rights issue stalled that plan too. So Madonna's just moving on, focusing on her new album, Confessions 2, which will be in stores and you can stream and listen to July 3rd. Xbox going Hollywood in a big way, expanding beyond consoles with film and TV adaptations based on Gears of War, Call of Duty, Minecraft, and Sea of Thieves. 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It's so good, but so much. Well, fans are saying, well, we walk all day between stadiums. Yes, but you got a hot dog in each hand.
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0: traffic.
1: Good morning. It remains to be a collision and closure-free drive this Tuesday. Not spotting anything major on the go to get you through your morning commute. If you're heading out along the QEW, both Toronto-bound and Fort Erie-bound, it's moving at the limit through St. Catharines, right through to Grimsby. The Burlington Skyway remains slow. Toronto-bound on the downside. 406 clear top to bottom. The same with 58. At the border, it's a smooth run. No delays. 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With the latest traffic, I'm Samantha Diaz.
0: He lives with two cats and a dog. In his house, he is ranked fourth in the hierarchy of importance, just behind the squeaky toy and the laser pointer. Mike Allen, 5:30 to 9 on 105.1 The River.

There's Olivia Dean, so easy. It's 10 to 7. Good morning. Good morning. Gas, I saw $1.59 this morning, and always after 6 o'clock, you can save usually another 10 cents a liter. So we're saving some money. It's slowly coming down, but nowhere near where it was a year ago, $1.20, $1.15. So it's still expensive when you fill up the tank, and it looks like it's not going to move. The average for Niagara should be $1.62, which is where it's going to be. All right, then. Yeah, I was checking the news, looking around. What's Dan McTague saying?

0: Nothing yet. But oil, I saw, was at $77 a barrel. So hopefully it'll keep coming down. The thing is, I saw somebody driving with their truck, and they had the tailgate down. You know, think that they're saving on gas, making it more aerodynamic, per se. And maybe you know that it absolutely does the opposite. Because when you have the tailgate up, air gets trapped in the bed, creates like an aerodynamic bubble. But if you drop the tailgate, that bubble goes away, and you get more drag, and you end up burning more fuel. You think you're doing the right thing, but actually, you're doing the opposite. So keep that tailgate up.
1: 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Mike Allen, 530 to 9 on 105.1 The River.
2: Wish I could call you last night. Try to make sure you're all right. I hate to know you feel alone.

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You ever ridden the GO train and they come around and check your tickets? Check your tickets. What do you got? Did you pay? It doesn't happen very often, but it does. You know, the fine right now is $35 if you don't pay. You know they're going to raise it? Did you hear how much? Holy cow. Hope you're sitting down. Want to make sure your phone's charged, that's for sure, and have your ticket.

0: traffic.
1: Good morning. We have some new problems on the go currently. If you're on Highway 58 southbound at Thorldstone Road, a collision affecting the left lane. It is causing delays on the approach. Keep this in mind as you're heading out. If you're making your way elsewhere, it's a pretty good run. 406 top to bottom from Welland through to St. Catharines, moving at the limit. No major delays on the QEW through Fort Erie right into the Falls, St. Catharines and Grimsby and the Burlington Skyway. That's our heavy spot this morning on the downside. Toronto bound, you will find delays. 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With the latest traffic, I'm Samantha Diaz.
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2: Good morning, I'm Wendy Gray.

0: Authorities in BC are warning police services about a possible anti-police manifesto encouraging violence after an officer was killed in Montreal. Officer Mohamed Lamine Benwadwin was shot and killed Monday after responding to reports of a shooter at a hotel. A civilian and the shooter were also killed, and a second police officer was seriously injured. Benwadwin is the third Canadian police officer to be killed on the job in less than 2 weeks. The Niagara region has yet to decide if it will install a traffic roundabout or lights at Airport and Niagara Stone Roads. Director of Transportation Frank Tassoni updated Niagara on the Lakes Committee of the Whole of its transportation master plan. He says they are carefully considering what type of controls are at intersections.
1: We have put a pause on making any decisions at that particular intersection until we see exactly what the plans are for the airport, and then we'll be moving forward in collaboration with airport staff, with town staff, and making a decision that will best suit the area as a whole.
0: Councillor Gary Burrows says the area is challenged now and needs solutions to traffic. U.S. Vice President J.D. Vance says his lengthy talks with senior Iranian officials in Switzerland created a good foundation for a final deal to end the Iran war. Vance says there was progress on multiple fronts, including keeping the Strait of Hormuz open. The U.S. is temporarily lifting oil sanctions on Iran, letting them sell oil openly for the first time in years, and could bring in tens of billions of dollars. Taking a quick look at sports and baseball, the Jays doubled Houston 4-2. Mainly sunny today, the high 25. For more details on these and other local stories, check out 105theriver.ca.
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Hey, got me hooked. There's Xena, 105.1 The River. Good morning. I'm Mike Allen. Nice morning. 14 degrees. Very comfortable. Going to be sunny and 25. Probably around 29 with that humidity. 29 or 84. Ontario, the province. Dougie wants to crack down on GO Transit fare evasion. Those people who don't buy tickets and just hope the guy doesn't come around and check. They don't do it very often, but they do. And you know what the first offense? $35. Like, it's almost worth it. You know, by the amount of times you get caught, you probably save money. So they're going to jump that up to $200. $200, first offense, if you don't pay for a GO Train ticket. And repeat offenders, $500. Yeah, go get them. They say it costs about $21 million a year in for fare evasion. That's what it's costing them. And you're probably going, well, $200. Is that a little steep for a first offense? Like, what if your phone dies? Because that's where the ticket goes. It goes to your email. All of a sudden, your phone's not working. Now what do you do? That's a $200 problem right there. Maybe $50, $75 for first offense. Then go after the repeat offenders after that. But then on the other hand, if you're asking for more GO service to Niagara Falls, this could be how you pay for it. Those freeloaders, make them pay in fines. Although, what's worse, paying $200 for one mistake or paying higher fares because too many people ride for free? What do you say? $200? A little high for the first offense? 905-374-1051.

0: This Canada Day, 105.1 The River is giving you the ultimate soundtrack to summer. We're counting down the 100 biggest Canadian songs of all time. The anthems that shaped our country. The artists who put Canada on the world stage. And the hits every Canadian knows by heart. From The Weeknd to Avril, Bryan Adams to Alessia Cara. It's the music that makes Canada, Canada. Celebrate with us on the 1st of July. 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Where community, culture, and Canada Day come alive.
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1: Good morning. It remains to be a collision and closure-free drive. If you're out on 58, we were seeing some problems southbound at Thorold-Stone Road. Left lane was blocked. It looks like that has cleared out of the way. The residual volume also cleared as well. If you're in the area and do have an update, give us a call at 1-833-NOW-SLOW. Collision and closure-free on the 406. Same with the QEW through the region. And the Burlington Skyway remains slow. Now it's starting up on the upside to Ronabound, and it gets really heavy on the downside. Through the border, now seeing about a 15-minute delay into and out of the U.S. And through the Welland Canal, all of our bridges are currently available. 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With the latest traffic, I'm Samantha Diaz.
0: Waking up at 5:30 a.m. isn't so bad. 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

and it's time for, what's that? The producer's waving me off. He's going, we have new Fun Facts music. We do. All right, what is it? Which one? This one? Oh, excellent. I kind of like it. You ever heard this? The Benny Hill theme, Yakety Sax. Fun Facts, Yak

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Coming up on What's Trending, a new animated movie is reimagining horror for kids. What? What's going on? 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

0: traffic.
1: It looks like problems have completely cleared out of the way out on 58 southbound. We have the left lane blocked at Thorldstone Road. Any updates in the area, give us a call toll-free, 1-833-NAIL-SLOW. 406 clear into and out of Welland. Minor delays at the 140 and the 406. QEW now filling in Toronto-bound just past 50 Road, and the Burlington Skyway remains busy from the upside to the downside Toronto-bound. Looking for a little excitement? Raft the Ottawa River with Wilderness Tours. All the excitement you can handle from mild to wild, ages 5 and up. WildernessTours.com with the latest traffic. I'm Samantha Diaz.
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2: Good morning. I'm Wendy Gray. Quebec's police watchdog is investigating yesterday's Montreal shooting that killed three people, including a police officer. Mohamed Lamine Benoitouin, a 34-year-old who had been with the Montreal police force since 2021, was killed on the job. A civilian and the suspect also died in the gunfire, while a second officer was injured. Benoitouin is the third Canadian police officer to be killed on the job in less than 2 weeks. The Niagara region is waiting to see what happens with the airport expansion before deciding if it will install a roundabout or traffic lights at Airport and Niagara Stone Roads. Niagara on the Lake Councillor Gary Burrows says traffic lights would not be good. The region's Director of Transportation, Frank Tassoni, told councillors safety audits will be done.
3: And that we would execute a robust road user training program focused on the proper use of roundabouts with a specific emphasis on education for school-aged children in collaboration with St. David's Public School.
2: Gary Burrows said traffic is bad enough without lights. Contract talks between Ford Motor Company and Unifor began Monday, marking the start of negotiations for Canada's auto sector. Unifor says this could be its most consequential bargaining round ever, citing U.S. tariffs, trade uncertainty, and competition from Chinese EV makers. The union is seeking stronger job protections after the loss of nearly 6,500 auto manufacturing jobs since February 2025. Current contracts expire September 20th, and Unifor has set a July 10th deadline to reach a deal with Ford. Taking a quick look at sports and baseball, the Jays doubled Houston 4-2. Mainly sunny today, the high 25. For more details on these and other local stories, check out 105theriver.ca.
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0: Girls like you, Sophia Kamara. 739-1051 The River. Thanks so much for having us on this morning. Anything on your mind? 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
2: News has never been softer.
0: So Paramount is developing Freddy the 13th. Freddy the 13th. It's an animated film telling the story of Freddy Van Winkle, a 13th born son who inadvertently gains the boogeyman's powers after an accident during a family vacation. Okay, so it's not Friday the 13th, it's Freddy the 13th. And they describe the project as a wholesome PG-rated movie at family audiences. Well, maybe we can watch it Saturday morning with the rest of the cartoons. Music industry legend Clive Davis has died at age 94. The iconic record executive, well, he helped launch the careers of Bruce Springsteen, Aerosmith, and Whitney Houston.

0: Clive Davis was a four-time Grammy winner and a member of the Rock and Roll Hall of Fame. Cruising the Q is back again tonight. You ever gone down there for the Classic Car Show? It is something else. Some of the best. Sometimes you see them driving around. It's like, huh, look at that car. Well, now they're all in one spot. Queen Street in the Falls, it gets going around 5 o'clock, and Queen Street, I think they block it off around 4-ish.
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3: 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We're counting down the 100 biggest Canadian songs of all time. The anthems that shaped our country. The artists who put Canada on the world stage. And the hits every Canadian knows by heart. From The Weeknd to Avril, Bryan Adams to Alessia Cara. 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You'll often find Mike Allen at the Fort Erie racetrack, mostly donating to horses that are smarter than he is. 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

0: traffic.
1: It remains to be a good run in terms of collisions and closures, not spawning anything major. If you're on the 406 top to bottom, no problems on 58, just some delays as you do approach Thirlstone Road. The QBW looking good in either direction, just some slowdowns as you are Toronto bound from 50 Road through towards the Burlington Skyway. And the Skyway remains heavy this morning, especially on the downside. The upside is starting to fill, though, if you are Toronto bound, keep that in mind. 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With the latest traffic, I'm Samantha Diaz.
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0: 1051 The River, that is Train at 751. I'm Mike Allen. Kids are going to be done school, the young kids, right? I think the high schoolers, they're writing the exams, but the elementary kids, not that long. And you're probably thinking, well, how long can I leave them home alone while I'm out at work, right? Because parents, every summer, you got to figure out, yeah, can I leave my kid alone? In Ontario, there's no actual set legal age. The law looks at whether a kid is mature enough and whether parents made the reasonable arrangements for their care. Because, you know, some 10-year-olds can probably handle an afternoon alone for a couple of hours. Some adults need tech support for the TV remote. But can they handle an emergency? I think that's the real question, right? Can they follow the rules? Can they go an hour without eating every snack in the house, right? You come home and, like, there's an empty fridge. There's a fort in the living room. And what's that on the ceiling? Probably not ready. What age were you when you first stayed home alone? I think I was 12. I couldn't babysit my sister at 12. I didn't have that much responsibility, but I was fine to be on my own. And there was still somebody from next door coming over to check on us. But did you get into any trouble when you were home alone? What's the right age? 905-374-1051.
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7:55, how old should the kids be to leave them home alone now that they're going to be out of school and you don't want to take them to work with you every day? Somebody on the text line says 13. 13 sounds reasonable. I would say so. And Jess also texting me. She said, I grew up with a key on a string around my neck at 10. 10 years old, I guess. I think girls are more responsible than young boys. That's for sure. Get into less trouble. But she says, my sister thinks anything under 14 is basically neglect now. Neglect under 14. Really? What say you? 905-374-1051. News and traffic coming up after Dua Lipa. 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

0: traffic.
1: Good morning. It remains a pretty busy go as you're heading out at the moment. If you're on the QEW Toronto bound, you will find delays anywhere from Fruitland Road over towards the Burlington Skyway. And the Skyway itself remains our busiest slow spot this morning. Toronto bound, especially on the downside. 406 is clear top to bottom. No issues out on 58. Just delays to and from Thorold-Stone Road. Seeing slowdowns out at Lundy's Lane in both directions from Beechwood right over towards approaching the Thorold-Stone Town Line Road area. If you're out at Glendale at the on and off ramps to the QEW, I am spotting heavier than usual volume at the border, about a 10-minute delay into and out of the U.S. across the board and through the Welland Canal. 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
3: Good morning, I'm Wendy Gray. Authorities in BC are warning police services about a possible anti-police manifesto encouraging violence after an officer was killed in Montreal. Officer Mohamed Lamin Benwadwin was shot and killed Monday after responding to reports of a shooter at a hotel. A civilian and the shooter were also killed, and a second police officer was seriously injured. Benwadwin is the third Canadian police officer to be killed on the job in less than 2 weeks. The Niagara region has yet to decide if it will install a traffic roundabout or lights at Airport and Niagara Stone Roads. Director of Transportation Frank Tassoni updated Niagara on the Lakes Committee of the Whole of its transportation master plan. He says they are carefully considering what type of controls are at intersections.
4: We have put a pause on making any decisions at that particular intersection until we see exactly what the plans are for the airport, and then we'll be moving forward in collaboration with airport staff, with town staff, and making a decision that will best suit the area as a whole.
3: Councillor Gary Burrows says the area is challenged now and needs solutions to traffic. U.S. Vice President J.D. Vance says his lengthy talks with senior Iranian officials in Switzerland created a good foundation for a final deal to end the Iran war. Vance says there was progress on multiple fronts, including keeping the Strait of Hormuz open. The U.S. is temporarily lifting oil sanctions on Iran, letting them sell oil openly for the first time in years, and could bring in tens of billions of dollars. Taking a quick look at sports and baseball, the Jays doubled Houston 4-2. Mainly sunny today, the high 25. For more details on these and other local stories, check out 105theriver.ca.
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Here's Ariana Grande. It's 8:10, 16 or 61, going to a high of 25 today. A little warmer with the humidity, but still going to be nice. After that rain we had, my air conditioner stinks. I'm not sure. I keep spraying it. But man, all of a sudden, it's like, what is in there? Not looking forward to cleaning it. Tuesday, June 23rd, Let It Go Day. Get rid of the negativity in your life. Do we have

0: for the kids, for the kids singing along to that one. It's National Hydration Day, which should be every day. Bottle tap, garden hose, love the taste of vinyl in the morning. And it was on this day in 2018, you probably remember, a Thai soccer team was trapped in a cave. And they were there until July 8th to the 10th, about where all the boys and their coach were rescued. And you're going, wasn't there a movie? Uh-huh. Came out in 2022 called 13 Lives.
1: Summer in Niagara just sounds better here. Soak up the sun during our 105 days of summer on 105.

0: traffic.
1: Good morning. It remains to be a busy go. If you are heading out on the QEW Toronto bound through Fruitland Road over to the Burlington Skyway, you will encounter slowdowns out on the Skyway itself. On the downside, primarily, it's a very heavy delay. 406 clear top to bottom, 58 no issues into and out of Thorold and Lundy's Lane remains busy in both directions through Thorold Town Line Road over to Beechwood. At the border into and out of the U.S. this morning, it's a clear run, and through the Welland Canal, all of our bridges are available except Highway 20 that is currently raised. 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With the latest traffic, I'm Samantha Diaz.
0: His voice causes women to fall in love with earplugs. 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

Tyler Shaw, run to you, 105.1 The River, agribigdeals.ca. We talk about it. It's big. It's huge. You know, tomorrow we have the big deal of the week. One business, 50% off gift certificates. And there's one I really like. It's on Portage Road there in the Falls, Board to Bits Game Cafe. What a great idea. What a great idea, right? They have 500 games, food, snacks. You can put your phone away for a little bit. Maybe do a puzzle, play a game. And even if... You know, if you don't have a game and you want to try it out, see if the kids like it, what a great idea. It's just $8.

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Coming up on What's Trending, yeah, bad news if you're waiting for Madonna's biopic. We'll get to that in minutes. 105.1 The River.

0: traffic.
1: Good morning. It remains to be a busy go. If you are heading out on the QBW Toronto bound through Fruitland Road over to the Burlington Skyway, you will encounter slowdowns out on the Skyway itself. On the downside, primarily, it's a very heavy delay. 406 clear top to bottom, 58 no issues into and out of Thorold and Lundy's Lane remains busy in both directions through Thorold Town Line Road over to Beechwood. At the border into and out of the U.S. this morning, it's a clear run, and through the Welland Canal, all of our bridges are available except Highway 20 that is currently raised. 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With the latest traffic, I'm Samantha Diaz.
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2: Good morning, I'm Wendy Gregg. Quebec's police watchdog is investigating yesterday's Montreal shooting that killed three people, including a police officer. Mohamed Lamine Benoitouin, a 34-year-old who had been with the Montreal police force since 2021, was killed on the job. A civilian and the suspect also died in the gunfire, while a second officer was injured. Benoitouin is the third Canadian police officer to be killed on the job in less than 2 weeks. The Niagara region is waiting to see what happens with the airport expansion before deciding if it will install a roundabout or traffic lights at Airport and Niagara Stone Roads. Niagara-on-the-Lake Councillor Gary Burrows says traffic lights would not be good. The region's Director of Transportation, Frank Tassoni, told councillors safety audits will be done.
3: And that we would execute a robust road user training program focused on the proper use of roundabouts with a specific emphasis on education for school-aged children in collaboration with St. David's Public School.
2: Gary Burrows said traffic is bad enough without lights. Contract talks between Ford Motor Company and Unifor began Monday, marking the start of negotiations for Canada's auto sector. Unifor says this could be its most consequential bargaining round ever, citing U.S. tariffs, trade uncertainty, and competition from Chinese EV makers. The union is seeking stronger job protections after the loss of nearly 6,500 auto manufacturing jobs since February 2025. Current contracts expire September 20th, and Unifor has set a July 10th deadline to reach a deal with Ford. Taking a quick look at sports and baseball, the Jays doubled Houston 4-2. Mainly sunny today, the high 25. 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
0: As smooth as the creek. As exciting as the falls. 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

0: 105.1 The River. There's Harry Styles. It's called American Girls. 839. It's already 16 degrees. High of 25 today.
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2: I guess if you're being talked about, that's a good thing.
0: Madonna's long-planned biopic. Been hearing about this for years. It's been shelved. Yeah, she's fighting with Universal Studios. Madonna wants to write and direct, saying her life story needed a bigger budget than the studio wanted to fork over. Why doesn't she use some of her own money? She's got lots of money. Well, then Netflix explored, said, well, we'll do a series. Remember, we had who's going to play Madonna? And then some rights issues stalled that. So Madonna moving on and focusing on her new album, Confessions 2, which will be, you can listen to that, July 3rd. World Cup fans from around the world talking about getting the FIFA 15. This is gaining 15 pounds from all the food in America. That is certainly true. The portions are larger in the States. You learn that out the first time you travel down to Florida. It's like, holy cow, this is awesome. But fans are going, but we walk all day between the stadiums, carrying a hot dog in each hand, obviously. 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

0: traffic.
1: Collision-free along the QEW. Still seeing those Toronto-bound slowdowns on the approach to the Burlington Skyway. The Skyway itself, bumper-to-bumper, especially on the downside. This is strictly Toronto-bound. Fort Erie-bound remains clear. If you're out on our in-town routes, lots of volume to get through this morning, but no collision. Seeing some construction starting up on the QEW just past McLeod. If you are heading Fort Erie-bound, keep that in mind. And we also do have some construction as well at 58A and the 140. That's causing a very heavy backup in both directions. If you're heading towards Port Colborne, keep this in mind. At the border into and out of the U.S., it's trouble-free, and through the Welland Canal, all of our bridges are available except Glendale. That's raising soon. Air North is flying direct from Toronto to Whitehorse or Yellowknife. Catch the midnight sun or marvel at the northern lights. No matter when you go, this bucket list trip is a true northern wonder. Fly airnorth.com. With the latest traffic, I'm Samantha Diaz.
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1: 105.1 The River, Niagara's best music. I'm Mike Allen. Going to be a nice day today. 16, going up to 25. Going to feel 29, 30 with that humidity. Maybe hit up the new and improved Sunset Beach in St. Catharines. Multi-million dollar makeover. Bigger parking lot. Paved trails. Playground. Should be a lot of fun. In Niagara Falls, cruising the queue tonight. Some classic cars, 4 or 5 o'clock-ish. And they close off Queen Street there, so keep that in mind if you're heading down that way. Carly Kincaid coming in after 9 o'clock, and I'm Mike Allen. Tell your dog I said hi.
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1051 The River. How you doing? Happy Taco Tuesday if you celebrate. I'm Carly Kincaid. You can't go wrong with a good solid taco. Going to be a nice day today. 25 degrees. I love it. What a great way to get into summer, right? The first official day was on Sunday, but yeah, can't complain about this. Serena Ryder, What I Wouldn't Do. 1051 The River.

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0: 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Now, I want you to swing over to our website at 105theriver.ca and go to our community events calendar. There's a ton of stuff there, so you can look at all of those things. But in particular, I want you to look at Little Superheroes, A Walk for Kids with Cancer. There's a lot of information, and if I spew it out to you, you will probably forget it all, okay? And I want you to make sure to have this information. Melissa DeFreitas is preparing for a long-distance walk in support of kids battling cancer. And so she's going to walk on Canada Day 200 kilometers from Niagara Falls to Toronto. She's helping to raise money. She's going to do it in costume, so she's going to try to have some fun along the way. And then when she gets to the end, she is going to shave her head and donate her hair to help create wigs for kids going through cancer. Isn't this absolutely incredible? So you can find out how you can support her and get involved and all that by going to 105theriver.ca.
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Niagara's best music. Mike Allen gives away $100 in Lotto 649 tickets on Wednesday and $100 in Lotto Max tickets on Friday. So be listening to him and you could be our next big winner. I was a Lotto winner, not $1 million by any stretch of the imagination, but I had a lottery ticket. It lived in my purse for a bit because I knew it was a winner and I hadn't taken it in to cash it in yet. I got two free plays. So I took those two lottery tickets and waited for the next draw. And it appears they are both non-winners.

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0: Who's the greatest super dad in the Niagara region? 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
2: Hi, Mike. How are you?
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1: My dad is the most amazing person ever. He's always there for me walking my dog, and he hangs out with me and my kid, and he's just my best friend.
0: Amy, yeah. I can tell you this. You are the winner of our Father's Day contest. You got your dad $100 worth of tailoring from Fashion Tailors. He's going to be looking sharp. All thanks to you.
1: Thank you. Thank you very much.
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0: 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It's the River News Poll, and we've got all sorts of different questions that we put up right now. It's a fairly serious question, I'm not going to lie, probably as serious as they get, but we want to know what you think, all right? So the Liberal government has defeated local MP Tony Baldinelli's bill to keep killers like Paul Bernardo in maximum security prison and not move them to medium security. How do you feel about this? We've got a bunch of different options right now. It's pretty much split between those that are angry and those that are not surprised. So go weigh in. Let us know what you think.
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5: 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We're counting down the 100 biggest Canadian songs of all time. The anthems that shaped our country. The artists who put Canada on the world stage. And the hits every Canadian knows by heart. From The Weeknd to Avril, Bryan Adams to Alessia Cara. 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

Here we go. AJR 105.1 The River. I'm Carly Kincaid. Hope your morning is off to a good start. Well, if you're planning a not-for-profit event this spring or summer, we want to pop by in our summer cruiser powered by K1 Indoor Go-Karts in St. Catharines. 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Let us know the who, what, when, where, and why. You can do that at 105theriver.ca. Now, tis the season for weddings. How many are you invited to? We are invited to one this year. Well, we're going to talk about how expensive it can be to attend a wedding. That coming up. Now, Dan Tolevsky, Knock Me Off My Feet. 105.1 The River.

0: There are rumors flying around that Shakira's got a new man in her life, a much younger man. 105.1 The River. Well, how many weddings are you invited to this year, and how many are you going to? Why aren't you going? Why are you going? Sometimes cost can really play in. Nearly one in three people expects to spend at least $600 to attend a wedding, and 19% of people say they will spend $1,000 or more. Although almost everyone says that they would cut back on expenses like dining out and shopping and coffee to attend a best friend's wedding. So, you know, priorities for some people, right? Some of the most expensive parts about going to a wedding: gifts, obviously, travel, and attire. Honestly, you have to buy a new dress for every wedding you go to, especially now because of social media. There could be pictures of you at wedding A in that outfit and wedding B and wedding C in the same outfit, and that won't fly.
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I'm

0: If you've got kids, this sounds like something really fun for them. 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
3: Hi, Mike. How are you?
2: 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Tell us a bit about your dad. 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
3: My dad is the most amazing person ever. 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
2: Amy, yeah. I can tell you this. You are the winner of our Father's Day contest. You got your dad $100 worth of tailoring from Fashion Tailors. He's going to be looking sharp. All thanks to you.
3: Thank you. Thank you very much.
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say Toronto speaks over 100 different languages, but for the next few weeks, Toronto only speaks one. 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

0: 105.1 The River from the Toy Story 5 soundtrack, Taylor Swift, I Knew It, I Knew You. Spending its second week at number one on the Billboard Hot 100, it's Taylor Swift's 15th career number one. She's got the third most number ones in chart history after only the Beatles, who have 20, and Mariah Carey, who has 19. I'm Carly Kincaid. 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

0: 105.1 The River. Do you have kids, or maybe they've grown up now and maybe you've got grandkids? Well, what kind of diapers are you using? Because there's lots of different kinds. There's disposable. There's the ones that you have to wash out. There's ones that are more expensive and some that are a lot more effort. Well, the latest trend in some parenting circles is wool diapers, which they say can supposedly last a month without being washed. So it's a two-part system. There's an insert, which is usually cotton, and that's inside and kind of holds everything. And then the wool diaper is a cover that holds this cotton insert in place. There's lanolin in the wool, which is a natural wax that makes the wool antimicrobial and self-cleaning. I think there is absolutely no way.
1: Nestled in the heart.

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1: Is Amy there, please?
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1: Hey, Amy, how are you? It's Mike Allen calling from 105.1 The River.
2: Hi, Mike. How are you?
1: I'm good. Tell us a bit about your dad. Why he's a super dad.
2: My dad is the most amazing person ever. He's always there for me walking my dog, and he hangs out with me and my kid, and he's just my best friend.
1: Amy, yeah. I can tell you this. You are the winner of our Father's Day contest. You got your dad $100 worth of tailoring from Fashion Tailors. He's going to be looking sharp. All thanks to you.
2: Thank you. Thank you very much.
0: Hope you had a fantastic Father's Day, and thank you to everyone who told your story. Thanks for listening, and have a great summer right here on 105.1 The River, as smooth as the creek, as exciting as the falls. It's Niagara's best music, 105.1 The River.

0: Camila Cabello, 105.1 The River, Help a Child Smile is a charity that supports kids treated for cancer at McMaster Children's Hospital. 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You can help out a great cause, and all the details are at 105theriver.ca.
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0: Niagara's best music just about lunchtime. I'm Carly Kincaid. 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My son does not. 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

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The river? Loud. Is the 105 days of summer in Niagara on 105.1 The River.

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2: Good afternoon, I'm Jeff Waterfield. Police in Surrey, BC say forces across the province have been warned about a possible anti-police manifesto after an officer was killed in Montreal. Here's Montreal Police Chief Fadi Dagher on his officers.
3: It's a dramatic moment for me as a chief, for my troops. But I know my troops. I know my troops. I'm very proud of them. I met them at the hospital. I was at the two hospital. And I know they're fragile. But I know that they're going to be able to go through it.
2: Police in BC say they were warned about a possible manifesto calling on individuals to target police officers. An impressive list of changes and upgrades to Sunset Beach in St. Catharines after a $6.9 million construction period. It includes a newly paved parking lot with 185 spots, up from the previous 150. More details on the city's website. We head now to the intersection near Niagara District Airport, where the region has yet to decide if it'll install a traffic roundabout or stoplights at Airport and Niagara Stone Roads. Director of Transportation Frank Tassoni says they carefully consider what type of controls are at intersections.
4: We have put a pause on making any decisions at that particular intersection until we see exactly what the plans are for the airport. And then we'll be moving forward in collaboration with airport staff, with town staff, and making a decision that will best suit the area as a whole.
2: Niagara-on-the-Lake Councillor Gary Burrow says the area is challenged now and needs solutions to traffic problems. Bank of Canada Governor Tiff Macklem in Paris speaking to businesses. He says persistent imbalances between major economic powers have become too one-sided for too long, impacting inflation, stock prices, and partnerships between countries. Sports, the Blue Jays and Astros play again just after 4 today. FIFA World Cup today in Toronto. Panama plays Croatia. The weather today, sun, tad breezy, high 25. Tonight, some clouds down to 13. Tomorrow, more sun up to 21. For more details on these stories, check out 105theriver.ca.
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1: Mike Allen gives away $100 in Lotto 649 tickets every Wednesday and $100 in Lotto Max tickets on Friday morning. So be listening and you could be our next big winner. I'm Carly Kincaid. It's lunchtime. Now, when you watch a show or a movie, do you notice product placement? Nearly half of adults do notice in movies and TV shows when there's a logo or a special brand of something. It kind of stands out, at least in my opinion, it does. 45% of people say they are always or often spotting this sort of thing. Food and beverage brands are most visible, followed by automotive brands. But my daughter was playing the video game The Last of Us, and so I'm sitting there watching her play the other day, and we were talking about one of the characters' shoes because she was wearing Converse, but there was no logo.

On the river, Jonas Brothers' only human, Joe Jonas, just listed his New York City condo. It's 3 bedrooms, 3.5 bathrooms on the 26th floor. It is 2,654 square feet. And I'm looking at the pictures. It is absolutely gorgeous. I'm sure I could not live in it because it is absolutely pristine. Granted, they've probably made the pictures look that way, but still, he's asking $6.8 million. You can say

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Jamie Fine, you're like 105.1 The River, Niagara's best music. Every Saturday, make sure that you're here starting at 2. Rick Dees counts down the 40 biggest songs of the week. He has been doing it for absolutely ever, so he knows his stuff. Now it's Len and Stella. La-di-da.

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Morgan Wallen. I had some help. 105.1 The River, Niagara's best music. My name is Carly Kincaid. Hope you're enjoying your afternoon. Well, if you've got a not-for-profit event happening, let us know so our summer cruiser powered by K1 Indoor Go-Karts in St. Catharines can pop by and showcase your event. 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Well, I consider myself to be a snacker. Are you a snacker? We're going to talk about it coming up.

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0: 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Do you consider yourself to be a snacker? Because I am absolutely a snacker. 79% of us consider snacking the way of life, where 21% say that they are meal people. I don't know. I would much prefer a good snack, but hey, that's just me. 53% of us have no shame eating an entire bag of chips in one sitting, especially if they are jalapeno Cheetos, because those are delicious. 18% of us have lied about what we're snacking on, so we won't be judged. And on average, people snack 4 times a day.
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0: Jamie Ann and David, Born with Broken Hearts, 105.1 The River. I'm Carly Kincaid. That's it. That's all for me. I'm out. Thank you for being here. We'll do it all over again tomorrow. I look forward to that. The River's office party home stretch is next. Couple hours commercial and talk free so you can wrap up your workday. To get you there, Gwen Stefani, next.
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0: traffic. The QEW Niagara Bound is dealing with some congestion on the way into the region along the Burlington Skyway Bridge to about 50 Road before that finally opens up, and I'm not seeing any delays along Highway 20. The 406 southbound between St. Catharines and Welland is moving well, and all bridges along the Welland Canal currently available to traffic. No ongoing issues on the way into the United States or on the way back into Canada. 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And that's the latest traffic. I'm Dan Tashro. NiagaraBigDeals.ca.
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3: Good afternoon, I'm Jeff Waterfield. A 25-year-old man from Alberta, Seth Scott Hatfield, identified as the shooter that killed a police officer and bystander in Montreal yesterday. Quebec media reporting the gunman wrote a manifesto expressing hatred toward women and calls for more violence. City of St. Catharines spending $40,000 on police patrols at beaches this summer after recent problems, including a 17-year-old girl attacked by other teenagers. Councillor Bruce Williamson recalls his earlier days on council when there were problems at beaches.
4: Where there was thousands of people every weekend, police were there in force. They were often there with the paddy wagon in tow. And there was lots of big issues, which the police largely handled. There was some rough behavior. So this is not something that's new.
3: He repeated, it is safe for everyone to be at the beach. An impressive list of changes and upgrades to Sunset Beach after a $6.9 million reconstruction. Of that, $4.4 million from the provincial government. City has a lengthy list of renovations, such as a new playground, the largest in the city's history, and also a rebuilt boat launch. Mayor of Niagara Falls accepting a trade mission invitation to Bulgaria recently. Jim Diodati says they are interested in Niagara tourism, maple syrup, but also Niagara wines, as they have wine as well.
5: Because we actually have similar climates. Just theirs is a little more dry because of the mountains around them, but they were very interested, and we had suggested their chambers of commerce, some of their members, 860,000 members, some of them may be interested in importing some products from Niagara.
3: He adds Bulgarian and Turkish consulates paid for the trip. Sports, the Blue Jays and Astros playing now in Toronto, and FIFA World Cup tonight in Toronto, Panama plays Croatia. The weather tonight, a few clouds down to 13. Tomorrow, sun up to 21. Thursday, rain up to 20. For more details on these stories, check out 105theriver.ca.
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I hope you are having a fantastic afternoon. And why wouldn't you be? It's beautiful sunshine, 25 degrees right now. If you're still trapped at work, hopefully you'll be able to get out and enjoy it soon. Just after 4 o'clock, Brett Nash joining you for the next few hours. Music ahead from Alex Warren. We'll also hear from Harry Styles. And right now it's NSYNC. And Niagara's best music is 105.1 The River. You're right.

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Where you got me on in my head. From Lake Ontario to Lake Erie. I don't know what I'm crying for. This is Niagara's best music, 105.1 The River.

0: Like you, he knows what it's like to be stuck waiting at the train tracks, a Welland Canal Bridge, and an international border crossing all on the same day.
1: Oh, swell.
0: 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Forget.

0: traffic.
1: On the way into the region, the QEW Niagara bound is slow going along the Burlington Skyway Bridge. Because of construction-related delays, we are seeing some slowdowns to about 50 Road before that finally opens up on the way through to the Falls. Thurlstone Road continues to be problem-free. As for the 406 southbound between St. Catharines and Welland, no ongoing issues there. And along the Welland Canal, the Lakeshore Road and Clarence Street bridges are both unavailable to traffic. 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And that's the latest traffic. I'm Dan Tashro.
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0: Niagara's best music, 105.1 The River. It's Brett Ness coming back off a three-day weekend. I always take the Monday after Father's Day off, and I'll tell you why. Couple of reasons. First, because May has a long weekend, so does July, August, September, October. Nothing in June. So, need a long weekend in June. Second of all, the Monday after Father's Day makes sense because of the food hangover. Because the way my family shows that they love me is by feeding me lots of delicious but extremely unhealthy food. So sometimes it takes a day to recover. So I used yesterday because the weather wasn't the best. Did some running around, took care of things that need to be done, got the oil changed on the car, you know, adulting, mundane life stuff. And then I went into Shoppers Drug Mart, had a few things I wanted to pick up. Went to Shoppers Drug Mart, don't see an employee anywhere. There's three things I get. I get the things for myself. I go to the checkout. There's nobody at what should be the checkouts where a person should be. So I go to the self-checkout. I scan my three items, tap and pay. My receipt comes out. And as I'm leaving, I hear a voice say, please go to our website and tell us how we did today. Tell us how you did. You didn't do anything. I did everything. I did all the shopping. No help from anyone. And I checked myself out. The only thing that they did was unlock the door in the morning. That's it. So they want to know how they did. Well, you did nothing. I wonder if I went to the website, if there's a nothing you can check off there and say, you did nothing. I did it all myself. I should be paid as a Shoppers Drug Mart employee. Music on the way from Alex Warren, Harry Styles, and some Olivia Dean after this.
1: 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Soft, creamy, and crunchy. 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

0: traffic.
1: I am seeing an ongoing crash on the QEW Niagara bound just before 50 Road, causing delays all the way back through to the Burlington Skyway Bridge. As for the 406 southbound, no ongoing issues on the way into Welland. However, we are dealing with ongoing road work on Highway 140 just before Townline Tunnel Road, so expect some slowdowns in both directions there. Along the Welland Canal, all bridges are currently available to traffic. This summer, get outside and commute the fun way. 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And that's the latest traffic. I'm Dan Tashro.
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0: Niagara's best music, 105.1 The River with Brett Ness. And this coming Saturday, let's not forget, it's the second annual Legacy Ride for Gord Singleton. It's happening at Fireman's Park in Niagara Falls, Saturday, June 27th. And if you love to get out and ride your bike, well, there is a ride for you, 15K, 40K, or 70K. And the event includes some raffles for some fantastic prizes as well. Leaf tickets and $1,000 off a set of tires, just to name some of the prizes. And, of course, we want to help and give back to the community as well, accepting non-perishable food items to support Project Share. That's this coming Saturday, June 27th, Fireman's Park in Niagara Falls, the second annual Legacy Ride for Gord Singleton. 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And find out more. Music ahead from Nickelback, Taylor Swift, Shawn Mendes, and Pink right after this.
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0: traffic. We are dealing with an ongoing crash on the QEW Niagara bound just before 50 Road before that finally opens up on the way through to the falls. I am seeing an ongoing crash on Ontario Street and Green Lane. That's going to cause some slowdowns headed northbound on the way through to the QEW on-ramp. As for the 406 southbound, no ongoing issues between St. Catharines and Welland, and the Highway 20 bridge along the Welland Canal currently unavailable to traffic. If you see anything that we missed, feel free to call or text 1-833-NOW.
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0: Clear skies into this evening and overnight tonight. Our low will be around 13 degrees. Tomorrow, Wednesday, another mainly sunny day. We'll hit a high of 24 degrees. That could be the day to cut the grass. If you're like me, you don't like to cut it on the weekend. You want to get it out of the way early. Tomorrow looks like a good day. Likely looking at some showers, maybe even the risk of thunderstorms by the time we get into Thursday. It's Brett Nesher coming up on 5 o'clock with River News and a check of traffic for you at 5. Music ahead from Post Malone, Nickelback, some Shawn Mendes, and Pink. It's Niagara's best music, 105.1 The River.
1: No matter what, no matter what, you got to strut.

0: runway. We love our hockey, but right now it is time to trade in the sticks for the boots. The Global 90 Minutes have taken over the TO, and we are bringing you the front row energy blasting all the way from Niagara on 105.1 The River.
1: I was distracted and in traffic. I didn't feel it when the earthquake happened, but it really got me thinking. Were you out drinking? 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Think I figured out how to let you go and let communication die out. 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But if the world was ending, you'd come over, right? You'd come over and you'd stay the night.

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0: traffic.
1: Still dealing with a multi-vehicle crash on the QEW Niagara bound at 50 Road. If you have any information regarding that, please feel free to pass that along at 1-833 now, slow and safe to do so. We're also seeing an ongoing crash at Ontario Street just before Green Lane. That's going to cause delays on the way through to the QEW on-ramp, and the 406 southbound continues to be problem-free. Along the Welland Canal, all bridges appear to be available to traffic, and there's no ongoing issues on the way into the United States or on the way back into Canada. 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And that's the latest traffic. I'm Dan Tashro.
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3: Good afternoon, I'm Jeff Waterfield. The alleged shooter who killed a Montreal police officer and a civilian, identified as 25-year-old Seth Scott Hatfield from Lethbridge, Alberta. Quebec coroner released his name today alongside the others killed. The mayor of the community in which this happened spoke of the officer who died.
4: I didn't know him personally, but he's 2 years younger than me. He went to school in the neighborhood, and many of my friends, many people in my network knew him personally. So much to the point that this morning when I woke up on my social media, there were flashback pictures of him from high school.
3: Multiple investigations are underway into yesterday's shooting. The $6.9 million renovation of Sunset Beach is done, $4.5 million from the provincial government. The list of new features is a long one: a new playground, rebuilt boat launch, a newly paved and expanded parking lot from 150 to 185 spots, and separate pedestrian walkway to the main entrance. City of St. Catharines spending $40,000 for extra police patrols at area beaches this summer, including Lakeside Park. This comes after recent events, including a 17-year-old girl being attacked by a group of teenage girls at the park. Niagara Falls tourism, wine, and overall economy put on display before the Bulgarian and Turkish people recently. Mayor Jim Diodati was invited by Bulgarian officials to visit, and they paid for it.
5: With their ministries of foreign affairs, we met with their tourism officials, we met with their travel agencies. In fact, the Turkish travel agency is the second largest travel association in the world, only behind the USA.
3: He also did a national TV interview that was broadcast to millions of people. Sports, the Blue Jays and Astros playing now in Toronto, and Panama and Croatia play tonight in Toronto in FIFA World Cup action. The weather tonight, a few clouds down to 13. Tomorrow, sun up to 21. Thursday, though, rain up to 20. For more details on these stories, check out 105theriver.ca.
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After 5 o'clock, it's Brett Ness, and dermatologists are saying as far as the best way to wash yourself when you're in the shower or the bath, avoid the loofah and even the washcloth. Just use your hand. Details and the reason why in just a little bit. Music on the way from Post Malone. We'll also hear from Nickelback, some Taylor Swift and Shawn Mendes. And here's Pink, Niagara's best music, 105.1 The River.

0: Traffic. We continue to deal with that ongoing crash on the QEW Niagara bound at Fruitland Road. That's blocking the left shoulder and the left-hand lane. So expect some delays once you get to about 50 Road. That starts to open up on the way through to the Falls. Still dealing with that ongoing crash in Lincoln at Ontario Street on the way through to the QEW. And along the 406 southbound, no ongoing issues there. All bridges along the Welland Canal are currently available to traffic. Misty City Music Festival, September 18th to the 20th. 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Get your tickets now at mistycityfestival.com. And that's the latest traffic. I'm Dan Tashro.
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1051 The River. It's Brett Ness, and here's something to think about. The next time you're heading into the shower or the bath, you may want to just use your hand. I'm talking about, you know, cleaning yourself, of course, as opposed to using, say, a loofah or a washcloth. You might not be doing yourself any favors. And dermatologists are saying now washing with your hand is pretty much the safest and most effective way to clean your body, because your hands are less likely to irritate your skin. And unlike loofahs, they don't sit around collecting bacteria between showers. Yeah, loofahs can become breeding grounds for germs if they're not cleaned and fully dry after every use. And when they just hang around in the shower, it's very difficult for them to become fully dry. That's especially problematic for people with acne or really sensitive skin. Washcloths are a little better than loofahs, but they still come with a warning. They can provide gentle exfoliation by removing dead skin cells, but using them every day may damage your skin's protective barrier. And again, if they don't fully dry out between showers or baths, then they don't have an opportunity to get rid of all the bacteria as well. So they say the most effective and safest way is just use your good old hand and give yourself a wash that way. Tate McRae, Post Malone, and some Pitbull and Kesha all right after this.

0: And soul. 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

0: Traffic. Expect some heavy volume on the way into the region on the QEW Niagara bound all the way through to 50 Road after an earlier crash. We're also dealing with an ongoing crash southbound at Ontario Street and Green Lane in Lincoln, causing some slowdowns there. Along the 406 southbound, no ongoing issues on the way through to Welland, and along the Welland Canal, all bridges are currently available to traffic. 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And that's the latest traffic. I'm Dan Tashro.
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0: 1051 The River with Brett Ness, and time once again for your afternoon dose of celebrity buzz. And 67-year-old Madonna says she doesn't want to get naked anymore, and her reason is very simple. In a new piece for Interview magazine, she says, "I don't want to be naked because everyone is getting naked nowadays. I want to do what people are not doing, which is thinking and wearing clothes." So there you go. In the same interview, Madonna revealed what happened to her biopic that she's been working on for the better part of a couple years now. She says, "After 2 years of writing and developing it with Universal Studios, we had a falling out over money." Madonna says, "I've had a huge life, and so I need a big budget." And they couldn't wrap their heads around that. Then Netflix reached out about turning her life into a series, but she couldn't use her own script unless she bought it back from Universal, and they were charging a crazy huge price. And after 8 or 9 months of waiting, the Netflix collaboration fell apart as well. That is your afternoon celebrity buzz. We'll get to something from Madonna teaming up with Sabrina Carpenter in just a little bit. If you're thinking of selling your home now or soon, you need to remember smart pricing and strong marketing are the key to maximizing your investment. 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
1: 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But it's real. 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
2: Alien!
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3: Waking up next to you. Waking up next to you. 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Something kind of like we used to do. 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As beautiful as when we first met.

0: traffic.
1: Expect some heavy volume on the way into the region on the QEW Niagara bound all the way through to 50 Road after an earlier crash. We're also dealing with an ongoing crash southbound at Ontario Street and Green Lane in Lincoln, causing some slowdowns there. All on the 406 southbound, no ongoing issues on the way through to Welland and along the Welland Canal. All bridges are currently available to traffic. 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And that's the latest traffic. I'm Dan Tashro.
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1: Mainly clear skies into this evening and overnight tonight. 13 degrees will be our low. Tomorrow, Wednesday, another mainly sunny day with a high of 24 before we get into what looks like a rainy day on Thursday. It's Brett Ness coming up on 6 o'clock with a check of river traffic for you in just a bit. Music to get to from Olivia Dean, Benson Boone, and some Harry Styles, too. 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

0: traffic.
1: The QEW Niagara Bound is still backed up on the way into the region to about 50 Road, and we are dealing with an ongoing crash in Lincoln southbound at Ontario just before Green Lane. As for the 406 southbound, that continues to be problem-free. All bridges along the Welland Canal currently available to traffic, and we're not dealing with any issues on the way into the United States or on the way into Canada. 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And that's the latest traffic. I'm Dan Tashro.
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just after 6 o'clock with Brett Ness. And if you've ever thought to yourself that being a Dallas Cowboy cheerleader would be kind of a fun gig to have, the fame, the notoriety, well, there's a lot of rules that come with being a Dallas Cowboy cheerleader. We'll run down a few of those in just a little bit. Music on the way from Benson Boone, also Olivia Rodrigo to get to. It's Niagara's Best Music, 105.1 The River.

0: traffic. The QEW Niagara bound is still backed up on the way into the region to about 50 Road, and we are dealing with an ongoing crash in Lincoln southbound at Ontario just before Green Lane. As for the 406 southbound, that continues to be problem-free. All bridges along the Welland Canal currently available to traffic, and we're not dealing with any issues on the way into the United States or on the way into Canada. 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And that's the latest traffic. I'm Dan Tashro.
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0: Fresh music, 105.1 The River. It's Brett Ness, and maybe at some point in your life, you've thought to yourself, boy, those Dallas Cowboy cheerleaders. What a life. Wouldn't that be a lot of fun to be a Dallas Cowboy cheerleader? All the fame and the notoriety. There's a docuseries right now running on Netflix called America's Sweethearts, the Dallas Cowboy Cheerleaders. And in that series, they run down a few of the rules when it comes to being a Dallas Cowboy cheerleader. So sure, you'd be famous and you'd be known, but would you have any fun? You tell me. Here are some of the rules. First rule, no visible tattoos. Second rule, no glitter eyeshadow. No dating NFL players. That is, so if you're thinking, oh, I can meet some guys, that's not going to work out for you. You have to maintain your size. You get one uniform at the beginning of the year, and it has to fit all year. You have to be in full hair and makeup every day. Wow, that would be a tough one to live up to. You can't be anywhere where alcohol is served or attend parties. That would be me out right there. Sorry. Yeah. No, I like going to parties. You can't miss rehearsal. You can't post provocative photos on Instagram, and you have to avoid spray-on tans with any orange tones to them. So there you go. Just a few, not all, just a few of the rules when it comes to being a Dallas Cowboy cheerleader. And again, don't forget the docuseries, America's Sweetheart, Dallas Cowboy Cheerleaders, is currently running on Netflix if you wanted to find out more. Benson Boone is on the way, and something from Olivia Rodrigo, too.
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0: traffic.
1: The QEW Niagara Bound is still backed up on the way into the region to about 50 Road, and we are dealing with an ongoing crash in Lincoln southbound at Ontario just before Green Lane. As for the 406 southbound, that continues to be problem-free. All bridges along the Welland Canal currently available to traffic, and we're not dealing with any issues on the way into the United States or on the way into Canada. 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And that's the latest traffic. I'm Dan Tashro.
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Brett Ness, we have clear skies into this evening and overnight tonight. Our low will be 13 degrees. Tomorrow, another day, much like today, mainly sunny, up to 24 degrees before we get into what looks like a rainy, possibly thunderstormy day on Thursday. Tomorrow morning, it's Wednesday, and make sure you're listening to Mike Allen for your chance to win a $100 OLG voucher for Lotto 649. With tomorrow night's gold ball jackpot estimated to be in the range of $18 million. So Mike Allen will have details for you on how you can win that tomorrow morning. John Tesh Show coming up next at 7 o'clock. You and I will talk again tomorrow afternoon, where we'll be over halfway through the work week and we'll be headed towards our weekend. Olivia Dean and some Benson Boone right after this.

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4: Hi, Mike. 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
3: Amy, yeah. I can tell you this. You are the winner of our Father's Day contest. You got your dad $100 worth of tailoring from Fashion Tailors. 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All thanks to you.
4: Thank you. Thank you very much.
2: Hope you had a fantastic Father's Day, and thank you to everyone who told your story. 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
1: River traffic.
2: The QEW Niagara Bound is still backed up on the way into the region to about 50 Road, and we are dealing with an ongoing crash in Lincoln southbound at Ontario just before Green Lane. As for the 406 southbound, that continues to be problem-free. All bridges along the Welland Canal currently available to traffic, and we're not dealing with any issues on the way into the United States or on the way into Canada. 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And that's the latest traffic. I'm Dan Tashro.
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1: Niagara's best music, 105.1 The River, and the John Tesh Show is coming up next at 7 o'clock. It's Brett Ness. Have yourself a great evening. It's time for me to go. As always, it has been a lot of fun, but I am late for dinner.

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1: I want to share this piece real quickly from our Success 101 files. You'll like it. If you want to be more influential, experts say just use the word because more often, because it works. This is according to Vicky Kunkel, author of the book Instant Appeal, The 8 Primal Factors That Create Blockbuster Success. Now, she led an experiment involving salespeople working in a furniture store. First, she observed how customers responded when the staff was simply friendly and attentive, saying things like, "Can I help you?" and "Come try sitting in our new easy chair." And then Kunkel tracked what happened when salespeople started adding the word because to their greetings, as in, "Come sit in this chair because you're going to love the fine Italian leather." The result, Kunkel says, within 2 weeks, sales at the furniture store jumped 39%, mostly because of the word because. The reason? Well, normally, when strangers ask for a favor, or in this case, start making a sales pitch, research shows we often respond with caution at first. Psychologists call this a, quote, fixed action pattern response, and it's wired into our brains. Our first inclination is to be wary because we're afraid of being deceived or lured into something dangerous or wrong. But hearing the word because, it triggers another fixed action pattern response that makes us more willing to listen and be helpful, simply because it gives us a reason. In fact, a Harvard study found a whopping 94% of people would let somebody cut ahead of them in line to use a copy machine as long as that person used the word because in their reason for cutting in line, even if the reason was just because I need to make copies. Bottom line, if you want to be more influential and successful, you need to rock the word because more often.
2: Intelligence for your life.
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Don't you know during this difficult time we could all use a helping hand? 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

0: hope your evening's going well, and thank you for spending part of it with me. I'm John Tesh on 105.1 The River.
1: Welcome back to Intelligence for Life. John Tesh here, and when I'm done with the show, I'll probably be headed for my hammock. Summer is hammock season. I got one for Father's Day. But here's the question. Is sleeping all night in a hammock bad for your back? I was just getting ready to do that. And does the swaying make it easier to sleep or harder to sleep? We're going to start with your back. Spine surgeon Dr. Shane Birch from UC San Francisco has checked in on all this stuff. He says a hammock can't hurt an adult no matter how many hours we spend in one. Good news for me. And most hammocks, he says, require back sleeping, which can even relieve spinal tension. What about sleeping in a hammock? The University of Geneva found that hammocks are ideal for sleeping. They help people fall asleep faster, they sleep more deeply, and wake up less frequently. It's down to how the ear's vestibular system, which senses motion, responds to the rhythmic swaying.
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